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0: 4 million cyber threats will be prevented. And countless messages will say, good night, love.
1: At the third stroke, the time from BT will be brilliant.
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1: Nigel Farage has defended his response to the murder of Henry Novak, saying the public should respond with pure cold rage. It's after he drew criticism from Keir Starmer, who branded the language as unforgivable, while Kemi Badenoch says the discourse should not be about politicians. But the Reform UK leader says divisions will get worse without steps to change police culture. Hundreds of women

0: for people with a very specific type of cancer.
1: Elsewhere, a review's found that some Jewish patients and staff in the NHS are suffering in silence and feeling they need to hide their religious identity. Lord John Mann's probe into anti-Semitism in the health service concludes their treatment's causing some staff to consider leaving the profession. The government say they intend to make reforms like anti-racism training and setting minimum expectations on how they respond to reports of it. One in three employers could start making redundancies by the start of next year. That's according to a survey by ACAS. We found that larger companies are more likely to lay off staff than smaller ones. They're calling on businesses to look at all possible avenues to avoid cutting jobs first. And the biggest dormant black hole ever recorded has been detected by scientists.
2: And this, as I said, opens up the route for many people in the astronomical community to repeat this measurement with different galaxies and to start to piece together, you know, how black holes grow and how they govern.
1: That's Professor Richard Ellis, who led the study. The black hole is 10 billion light years away and shows us how the early universe came about.
3: In local news, more than 250 knives have been recovered from across Cheshire following a national week of action to tackle knife crime. SEPTA is the national campaign led by the National Police Chiefs Council, focusing on tackling knife crime and bladed weapons-related offences in our communities. In Cheshire, the most recent figures have shown a 12% reduction in knife crime across the county. Nearly 60,000 speeding offences have been recorded on Cheshire's 20 and 30 mile per hour roads between January 2023 and March 2026, according to research by Marshall Motor Group. Cheshire Constabulary recorded offences including drivers caught travelling at speeds of up to 81 miles per hour in a 30 zone. There were speeds of up to 44 miles per hour recorded in a 20 zone. The Northwest Air Ambulance Charity is backing a call for 24/7 hospital helipads. The campaign's been launched by the All-Party Parliamentary Group for Air Ambulances. For patients in the Northwest, even after receiving advanced treatment at the scene, they may not be taken straight into hospital and may need to be transferred by road. That's the latest. For more news from our area, click dradio.com.
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5: Morning. Bit of a miserable, grey, horrible there start to the day, and that's pretty much how it's going to carry on for most of it, I'm afraid, but it is Thursday. We are getting closer to the weekend, the 4th of June.

0: so good, isn't it? It's called Material Lover. It's brand new music by a young lady called Sienna Spiro. And when I say young lady, I mean young. She was born 3 weeks after I started at this radio station. That's young. 6:15. It's Thursday morning, Thursday the 4th of June. Drizzly and horrible weather today. Pretty much that's going to be with us for the whole day. But I have noticed tomorrow does look fairly dry because I want to go on a bit of an explore. And I happen to be off tomorrow, and tomorrow will be the driest day of the weekend. So, yes, I'll be getting my boots on and heading out into the North Wales countryside tomorrow morning. But this morning, I'm here till 12. Thank you for joining me. Let me know if you're there before 7, of course. That will get you in the first Uppers Club. And we'll see what the newspapers are saying next after TLs.
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TLC on Pretty Chester's D Radio. Thursday morning, it is the 4th of June. Right, I've got the papers here. And we'll start with the defiant senior policeman whose officers handcuffed, stabbed white teenager Henry Novak as he lay dying has denied it was an example of two-tier policing. The head of Hampshire and Isle of Wight Constabulary apologised for Henry's death as the student was read his rights, but gave no indication that he would resign. Chief Constable Alexis Boone also said he did not believe the attending police officers could have saved Henry, who was murdered in Southampton last December. And he rejected the claim he was treated differently because of his race. Mr. Boone said, if you're asking if we have a two-tier policing system, I would refute that. Universities could be banned from taking foreign students if too many use study visas to claim asylum in Britain. Limits could be imposed on those with high dropout rates, poor enrolment records, or large numbers of visa refusals. From next summer, they'll be served with a red rating under a Home Office traffic light ranking system and have to pay for a 12-month improvement plan. Institutions failing to pick up could lose their international recruitment rights altogether. That's reported in the papers this morning. One of the stories that I wanted to have a quick look at. A teenage assassin flew to the UK to carry out a murder on behalf of an Iran-backed crime group. A court heard Norwegian Johannes Natland, 19. He's alleged to have been recruited by Swedish organised Foxtrot Network, which has links to the Iran regime. Social media exchanges appear to show he was offered over £21,000 for the hit on an unidentified target. He later told an on-off girlfriend, I'm going on a crazy mission. He was arrested in a hotel in Huddersfield with two guns, cash and ammunition days after arriving in Britain in March 2025. Universal's planned £5 billion British theme park will be named Universal United Kingdom Resort. It's been revealed in a flash of creative genius. And the project will be backed by £1.3 billion of government cash. The attraction is expected to draw 8.5 million visitors a year when it opens in 2031 and aims to become Europe's most popular theme park. The Chancellor was visiting yesterday. Now, sales of British strawberries have hit an all-time high, and experts say the fruit is sweeter and juicier due to ideal temperatures. Figures show 6,694 tonnes of strawberries were bought over the recent bank holiday weekend, around 450 million of them. That's around 21% up on the same week last year, and the highest level ever recorded by the British Berry Growers Industry Body. Almost every major retailer was up year on year, with increases large, especially at Lidl, Waitrose and Ocado. Sales were boosted by May's record-breaking temperatures, and growers declared this year's punnets to be packed with exceptional flavour, thanks to earlier, cooler temperatures, which crucially allowed the ripening process. So there you go. Fruit is the... strawberries, I should say, are the fruit that you're allowed to eat, even if you don't like fruit. You could always have an exception for strawberries. Now, HM Coast Guard bosses are putting lives at risk by axing payments for volunteer rescue officers, claim whistleblowers. The Maritime and Coast Guard Agency will no longer compensate people who give their time to save lives at sea. Its 3,500 volunteers were previously entitled to claim back hourly pay of around £11 for responding to call-outs or undertaking training exercises. One insider says it's caused a huge upset. We didn't do it to get paid, but being paid meant we could do it. Interesting quote. Now, British women are going grey as early as their mid-20s, according to new research. Some 8% found signs of grey hair between the ages of 18 and 24, and 30% found their first grey hair before the age of 35. In the poll of 2,000 women by their hair colouring firm Jerome Russell, 58% said visible grey hairs make them feel older. A lot of it, they reckon, comes down to lifestyle, chronic stress, poor sleep, poor nutrition and hormonal changes can all affect the production of grey hair. An auction
of Marilyn Monroe memorabilia made nearly £2 million on what would have been her 100th birthday. Strange, isn't it, to think of something like Marilyn Monroe being 100. A Christian Dior suit she wore on her 1954 honeymoon with Joe DiMaggio sold for a record £334,000. A pair of earrings she wore in September 54 when she arrived at New York's Idlewild Airport to begin work on the 7-year itch went for £288,000. And finally, Royal Navy soldiers are marching today in a funeral parade in honour of a World War II veteran who's died at the age of 106. John Meacham, known as Jack, was awarded the Arctic Star Medal for his naval military service. He died on the 9th of May, and two platoons from training bases HMS Collingwood and HMS Excellent will mark his passing before his funeral. Jack grew up in Aldershot, but moved to Portsmouth to start his military career and lived there for the rest of his life. He served from 1938 to 1952 and reached the rank of Chief Steward. His exploits included a near miss with an unexploded bomb and facing off an Italian destroyer. Family asked for people to line the streets outside Porchester Crematorium in Fareham at 10:15 today. His grandson said he's a war hero and was the loveliest man.

She moves in her own way. And this is Chester's Day Radio. Good morning. It is Thursday. It's the 4th of June, 6:30. Hello, Lois. Lois O'Brien says, morning, Gabby. I hope I'm early enough for a mention today. You are.

0: Lois. The only other message I've got here is from Rob.
1: He always starts early, especially at this time of the year. Don't start him on the subject. He's up a cookie. Another early one for me, which is normal this week. And another 13-hour day yesterday. I told you not to start him on the subject. I was hoping to have a full weekend off, but here we go. I'll be working on Saturday. Sunday will definitely be a rest, which will be different for me, says Rob, because I'm one of those people that always has to be doing something. There's nothing wrong with that. I'm exactly the same. I struggle even to get through, unless it's really, really gripping, I struggle to get through an entire programme on the TV without putting it on pause. I need to be doing stuff. Yes, even Coronation Street. I know it's only on for half an hour. I pause that sometimes. I can't sit down for half an hour. So I hear you, Rob.

0: Dance No More, Harry Styles. Rainy this morning, drizzly and horrible, and it's going to be like that pretty much all day today. Quite windy as well, maybe not quite as windy as yesterday when it was mad windy, wasn't it, around tea time. Cloudy, rainy and fairly windy all day till about late afternoon, tea time-ish, when we might see a bit of sun.
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0: At least I can bring you some good news as far as the roads in our area are concerned. 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Just the signs of what's to come. 391063 is my number. 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

Friday evening. Makes it feel like it's almost the weekend, even at 10 to 7 on a Thursday morning. The weekend has flown by, still loads of activities to take place. Sports Day keeps being rearranged as the weather's so unpredictable. Should have had it during half term. Got a busy weekend ahead as well, going to see my friend in Warrington on Saturday afternoon, seeing other friends in New Brighton on the Wirral on Sunday. Have a good one. Thank you, Bhupinder. Hello, Jill. Jill's been on the phone. Jill, like me, has a hydrangea that keeps wanting to be pink, and she wants it blue, so she's got some hydrangea colourants coming today, and she's got three in pots. They were all blue, but one's starting to stray pink. So I'm bringing it back blue again. So I think we're all dyeing our hydrangeas at the moment, aren't we, in this area? Quite a lot of people up to it. And why not? Happy hydrangea dyeing, Jill, and have a wonderful weekend. And John Hipkiss is with us as well. If you're wondering why it's been raining all week, John's got the answer.

0: from the script, Man in the Arena. Just been on the phone to Dave. Dave's in Upton. He's in the First Uppers Club as well. Did absolutely nothing yesterday. He put his shoulder out on Tuesday, doing a bit of hoeing. So, a complete down day yesterday. Today, no, I'm not going to do anything. Then he said, oh, I might go out for breakfast. Then he said, oh, I've got to go out and get some food for the fish that I've just put in my garden pond. Oh, and I'm going out for tea tonight with my son. So he's got a fairly hectic day to come. Just look after that shoulder, Dave. Don't overdo it, will you? I feel like I'm having a conversation with my dad. This is what I tell him every time I ring. Don't do it. Ask somebody else to do stuff for you. The neighbours have all offered. Ask them. We have Madonna to take us to the news at 7. After that, we'll finish the First Uppers Club. You have 6.5 minutes to register the fact that you're there. You can send us a message, tell us what you're up to today. Maybe weekend plans if you've got them already. And we'll certainly induct you into the First Uppers Club this morning after the news.
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0: is La Bonita. 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
0: Not till tea time anyway. We'll see a little bit of sunshine then. Between now and then, it'll be cloudy, rainy and pretty windy.
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2: Nigel Farage has defended his response to the murder of Henry Novak after saying the public should respond with pure cold rage. The Prime Minister had this to say in the Commons yesterday.
3: They have lost their son in the most appalling circumstances. They make a simple plea of us as human beings to please not exploit that. That is their plea to us. His response has been to appeal for rage.
2: Conservative leader Kemi Badenoch also says the discourse should not be about politicians. But the Reform UK leader says divisions will get worse without steps to change police culture. For the first time in 20 years, a new treatment

0: anti-Semitism, saying that some feel the need to hide their religious identity. Lord John Mann's review found that some Jewish patients are putting off treatment or important care due to concerns about anti-Semitism. The government says they intend to make changes like setting standards to how the NHS responds to racism. MI5 are warning that Chinese spies are targeting UK government and military staff on job websites to get access to information. The Five Eyes powers, made up of the UK, US, Australia, Canada and New Zealand, say they pressure candidates into giving away things the public don't know. The agency says they use popular sites like LinkedIn and Indeed. And Molly May and Tommy Fury have had their second child. They posted on Insta with a photo and a caption, and then there were four. They already have a daughter called Bambi, and we don't know whether she has a little brother or sister.
1: In local news, speeding offences across Cheshire have reached nearly 66,000 between January 2023 and March 2026. Research carried out by Marshall Motor Group found Cheshire Police have recorded 65,640 offences during the period. Drivers were caught travelling at speeds of up to 81 miles per hour in a 30 zone and 44 in a 20 miles per hour zone. Over 250 knives and bladed articles have been recovered from across Cheshire as part of the National Scepter campaign aimed at reducing the impact of knife crime. This year's campaign saw a particular focus on children and young people, with officers and community partners visiting 38 schools and youth organisations across the county. 11 knives were recovered in Chester alone. And the Northwest Air Ambulance Charity is supporting a major national campaign calling for all major trauma centres and specialist hospitals to have safeguarded 24/7 on-site helipad access. The campaign, launched by the All-Party Parliamentary Group for Air Ambulances, highlights a significant gap in NHS infrastructure. Research shows over half of major trauma centres don't have consistent 24-hour helipad access. That's the latest. For more news from our area, click dradio.com.
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3: Cricket first, and England captain Ben Stokes says he's raring to go after recovering from a head injury. England hosts New Zealand at Lord's starting this morning in a first of a three-test series.
4: Obviously took a bit of a knock in the face, which was a bit of a setback, but thankfully came out pretty well from it. Could have been a lot worse. So really excited to get going. Been a long time coming. Yeah, chomping on the bit to get going.
3: Meanwhile, Stokes has defended Jofra Archer's decision to miss the match to play in the Indian Premier League. He said things could get messy if the situation is mishandled. Tennis, and Aryna Sabalenka says she feels like quitting the sport after a remarkable meltdown to lose to Diana Schneider in the French Open quarterfinals. The world number one was one set up and 4-1 up, but won just one of the next 12 games to crash out of the tournament. And Wales have been drawn against Lithuania and Thailand in Group C of the World Cup of Darts. Johnny Clayton will headline the Welsh team and is partnered by debutant Nick Kenny, with the tournament set to get underway in Germany next Thursday.
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5: Did I just hear in the sports news there's a world darts competition? I had no idea. I thought it just happened down the pub. Right, we've got quite a lot of people who have joined the First Uppers Club towards the end of the window for doing so. We'll say hello to all of you after James Brown and Meghan Trainor. Your stay.

0: James Brown, that is Living in America. And this is Chester's D Radio, Thursday the 4th of June. Hello, Tina. Tina Evans, now in the First Uppers Club. I was listening to you, she says, chatting about hydrangeas yesterday. Talking about it all week, actually. This has been the subject of the week. I was thinking, won't the type of soil you plant them in change their colour? I.e. acidic and alkaline. That's exactly it. And this hydrangea colourant makes the soil more acidic, allegedly, and turns your hydrangeas blue. I'll let you know if it happens. Hello, Caroline. Caroline Treby says, a lazy day for me today. Have a great weekend, unless you're working tomorrow or Saturday. I'm not doing tomorrow. You'll hear me pop up on Saturday. Anna Moore. Hello, Anna. Oh, so tired, she says. I've seen most hours of the night this week. I reckon it's my own fault, she says, for being all grown up and changing my quilt to a summer one. I think it's too thin now, and I can't sleep without the weight of a proper duvet. Then I'm too hot. What's a girl to do, eh? I'm watching a super fit and older friend do the Chester Triathlon this weekend, which makes me feel I really need to do some actual exercise, says Anna. Maybe after the summer. No point rushing into these things, Anna. Hello, Sharon. Sharon Berry, all up here. Emma comes home from her field trip to Tanzania this morning, landing in Manchester in the next hour or so. And I'm expecting two extremely excited furry friends when she gets here. There is nothing like the welcome that you get from your dog when you've been away. Fills your heart with joy every single time. Hello, Julie. Julie Rowland says, I did the majority of my ironing yesterday.
1: Yeah.
0: Bit more to do this morning, she says. I am, though, fed up with the rain. She said, I had to use my dryer yesterday to get me wash and dry. It's an outrage. I'm going to plant some bedding plants in the greenhouse later. Choir practice this evening. Another hectic day for Julie in Eccleston. And Sue Stern as well is with us. Morning, Sue. She said, I've just had a nippy walk with Murphy. But we've had three fabulous days. We went to the Van Life Festival in Shrewsbury, which is really dog-friendly. I always feed my birds, continues Sue, in a handbrake turn, and I often put nuts out for my squirrels, and the jackdaw keeps nicking them. Really, it's normally the other way around, it's squirrels nicking bird food. So my quote for the day is, millions of trees accidentally planted by squirrels who bury them and then forget. True that. So in the world of squirrels, do good, then forget about it. Someday, it will grow. That is deep, Sue. To think about today for sure. Whatever you're doing today, First Uppers, wherever you are, have a thrilling Thursday and a great weekend when it comes.

0: We like that. It's called Light Up. It's the new single from Kylie Minogue, and you're hearing it on Chester's D Radio. Did mention at the end of the show yesterday, we haven't got Tony Chester on today. We normally have him on about 20 past 8 every Thursday. He's not so well at the moment, so he's going to have to miss this week. We'll get him back next week. But we will have a look in the next few minutes at some details of a couple of events happening in Chester this weekend. The Green Weekend, of course, day one is this Sunday. And the Heritage Festival finishes this weekend too.
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0: Starting to get a little busy now, coming in on the 483 to the Belgrave Lights and the Post House roundabout, building up through Hough Green as well. Top of Liverpool Road, getting busier by the fountains. None of these places will delay you. It's just where traffic's building up, really, in the usual places. Can't see any hold-ups on any of the motorways in our area at the moment. Even the A55 is behaving itself for now. I'm sure that will change. 391063 is my number. If you spot a problem, let me know, please. If you can, we'll check back in 20 minutes.
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Jones, the lead singer, was 52 yesterday. You'll know that if you were listening to the end of the show, to the musical birthdays out between 11 and 12. Stereophonics, pick a part that's new. The Heritage Festival in Chester concludes this weekend after two triumphant weeks. There are lots of events, including some family events on both Saturday and Sunday. The Family Heritage Trail, building Chester out of Lego, that continues, and there are various history games in Grosvenor Park across the weekend. You can find out more at chesterheritagefestival.co.uk. And also, as we found out on the show yesterday morning, Chester's Green Weekend starts this weekend. It's on Sunday, and then day two is next Sunday. The launch event this Sunday from 10 till 4 in Town Hall Square and Exchange Square. There'll be loads of stalls featuring sustainable businesses and local producers. There'll be the opportunity to discover practical ways to make a positive impact on the environment, and also loads of free family activities to keep the little ones entertained. This Sunday, Town Hall Square and Exchange Square, Chester's Green Festival begins.

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Read the T's and C's and maybe enter a draw or two. You can watch the draws take place live every Tuesday night on Facebook around 7 o'clock. And I'll read them out on Wednesday morning as well. And there's a charity winner every week as well. 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

0: Trent Darby, what a voice. 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Mostly cloudy. Quite a bit of rain. Off and on, the rain will be all day. Fairly breezy as well, with some spells of sunshine, especially later in
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0: Bit of a queue forming inbound now on the A483. Delays of possibly 10 minutes to get to the Post House roundabout. It's also starting to build up now, approaching the Overly, especially coming through Laich. That looks like a fairly lengthy queue. Hang on a second. Yes, it is going towards the roundabout. Yes, it is. Just had to zoom in to check that one. It's building up now around the Littleton Junction, A51, A55. Around the Grosvenor roundabout, it's getting busy. But the only queue I can see, as I mentioned, is the A483. The only, you know, fairly sized queue anyway. It is building up out of Maldew, Brighton to Altami, and then on to Ewlow Green. Around the Queensbury roundabout looks fairly busy, as it does around the St David's roundabout. Anything else, let me know, please. The number's 391063.
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0: Ray now, then it's on this day in music.

Ray, and where is my husband? Now then, it's 18 minutes to 8, it's Thursday, it is the 4th of June, and for On This Day in Music Part 1, we're going back 42 years today, the 4th of June 1984, Bruce Springsteen released the album that was going to become his most successful ever, Born in the USA.

Gold in the USA, the title track from Bruce Springsteen's album released 42 years ago today, which became his most successful album ever and the biggest selling in the USA of 1985. From this day, music part two will go back 30 years. On the 4th of June 1996, Crowded House announced their splits. The brothers in the band, Neil and Tim Finn, were both awarded OBEs 3 years earlier for their service to their native New Zealand.

1996, and the brothers from the group, Neil and Tim Finn, having been awarded OBEs 3 years earlier for their service to their native New Zealand. And Neil Finn, of course, replaced Lindsay Buckingham in Fleetwood Mac back in 2018 for a few years. So that was then. This is 2026. Olivia.

0: Olivia Dean. So easy. Right, it's busy coming into the Post House roundabout now on the A483. Quite lengthy delays there. Rough Hill busy as well to try and join the 483. It's also pretty ploddy both directions, Stamford Bridge to Littleton on the A51 coming down from Hall to the Littleton roundabout's busy. Grosvenor Road over the bridge looking pretty busy as well. St Oswald's Way, it's starting to build up as well, heading up towards the Fountains, and coming down Hollywell Road to St David's in North Wales, starting to get a little busy there too. Right, we'll check the roads again in detail in about 15 minutes. We'll head to the news in a moment with The Cure.
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2: It's the sort of weather that whatever I say, it's going to do the opposite, so I'm going to say everything. Cloudy, rainy, windy, with sunny spells today. All of those four things will be happening at different times, some of them at the same time. Temperatures up to around 17 Celsius.
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3: Nigel Farage says division in Britain will get worse without a change in police culture, defending his comments that we should feel pure cold rage over the death of Henry Novak. The Prime Minister had this to say in the Commons yesterday.
4: Exploiting this tragedy to create grievance and division would be wrong in any circumstances, but to do it when the family are expressly saying, please don't, is unforgivable.
3: Yes. Conservative leader Kemi Badenoch also says policing can't be solved by whipping up anger, victimhood or grievance. A new treatment for ovarian cancer is being rolled out for the first time in 20 years.
5: This new treatment is given through a drip, so that's straight into the veins. It's given

0: There's also evidence that some were waiting nearly 10 times that. The hospital says they are working on addressing those issues and investing millions into staffing. There's warnings that Chinese spies are targeting government and military staff on sites like LinkedIn or Indeed to get access to sensitive information. MI5 and four other international agencies say they advertise fake jobs before asking candidates to give up classified details. There's calls today for better guidance on the use of baby slings, with experts saying unsafe use could lead to accidental deaths. The surveys found that even experienced parents had difficulty positioning their baby in the sling. Researchers at Durham University say they're often used when a child is very young and vulnerable, so it's crucial to know how to use them safely. And Sir David Beckham will be immortalised on the Hollywood Walk of Fame. His wife Victoria and even Tom Cruise will make a speech at the ceremony next week.
1: In local news, more than 250 knives have been recovered from across Cheshire following a national week of action to tackle knife crime. SEPTA is the national campaign led by the National Police Chiefs Council, focusing on tackling knife crime and bladed weapons-related offences in our communities. In Cheshire, the most recent figures have shown a 12% reduction in knife crime across the county. Nearly 60,000 speeding offences have been recorded on Cheshire's 20 and 30 mile per hour roads between January 2023 and March 2026, according to research by Marshall Motor Group. Cheshire Constabulary recorded offences including drivers caught travelling at speeds of up to 81 miles per hour in a 30 zone. There were speeds of up to 44 miles per hour recorded in a 20 zone. The Northwest Air Ambulance Charity is backing a call for 24/7 hospital helipads. The campaign's been launched by the All-Party Parliamentary Group for Air Ambulances. For patients in the Northwest, even after receiving advanced treatment at the scene, they may not be taken straight into hospital and may need to be transferred by road. That's the latest. For more news from our area, click dradio.com.
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3: Cricket first, and England captain Ben Stokes says he's raring to go after recovering from a head injury. England host New Zealand at Lord's starting this morning in the first of a three-test series.
4: Obviously took a bit of a knock in the face, which was a bit of a setback, but thankfully came out pretty well from it. Could have been a lot worse, so really excited to get going. Been a long time coming. Yeah, chomping on the bit to get going.
3: Meanwhile, Stokes has defended Jofra Archer's decision to miss the match to play in the Indian Premier League. He said things could get messy if the situation is mishandled. Tennis, and Aryna Sabalenka says she feels like quitting the sport after a remarkable meltdown to lose to Diana Schneider in the French Open quarterfinals. The world number one was one set up and 4-1 up, but won just one of the next 12 games to crash out of the tournament. And Wales have been drawn against Lithuania and Thailand in Group C of the World Cup of Darts. Johnny Clayton will headline the Welsh team and is partnered by debutant Nick Kenny, with the tournament set to get underway in Germany next Thursday.
2: 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Gavin Matthews. Gavin Matthews.
5: Well, no Tony Chester this week. He's unwell. Hopefully he'll be back with us next week. But I have got some cracking anagrams that you won't believe.

back. That's Big Love. It's 13 minutes after 8. This is Chester's Day Radio. Good morning. It is Thursday morning, yesterday afternoon. I'm doing bits in the garden. Had Big Love's on. And a delivery that I was expecting turned up. Some woods for another project that I'm going to do later this summer. So some wood turns up and the guy knocks on the front door. I see him from the garage and said, "You're right, mate, I'm over here." So he walks over. I take the thing off him and he's hanging around with like a little tablet type thing. And I thought you needed me to put, you know that, you know, you sign tablets now with your finger and you do it to acknowledge receipt. You do your autograph, your signature with your finger. And it's, I mean, I don't know about you, I just do a squiggle. It's different every time. It means absolutely nothing. But that's how we have to do it these days. So I thought he was getting ready for that. I said, "Do you need my signature?" I was about to take my gloves off. And he said, no, I just need a photograph of the item having been delivered. So I'm still holding it at this point. So I'm stood there holding this box, looking directly at him, pointing this tablet at me with a big smile on my face. Like that. He said, "You don't." It's habit, isn't it? He said, "You don't need to be smiling. I'm only taking a photograph of your hands holding the item in front of your house. I'm not taking a picture of your face at all." It's it's one of those things, isn't it? When someone's taking a photograph, you just smile. And I think if you've ever, kids, close your ears, if you've ever been inside a mascot and people are taking your photograph, even inside that, and I can tell you this for certain, you're still smiling.

0: Mars, and I just might. No Tony Chester this morning. I'm afraid he's a bit under the weather, but reckons he'll be fine to be back on next week.
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0: Busy coming in on the 483. Quite a queue, 10 minutes or so to get to the post house roundabout there. Looks like it's busy up the slip roads off the A55 as well. Wrexham Road. Well, Business Park to the Overly roundabout. It's really slow going. Also, Hough Green and Leitch Lane look pretty slow. Up to the Overly, both directions over the Grosvenor Bridge. Busy, A51, usual stop-start traffic in from Stamford Bridge. Caldy Valley Road, slower than usual, up to the Boughton Heath roundabout. Busy around the Doubletree roundabout and down through Hall to the Inner Ring Road. Parkgate Road with a fair old queue now, approaching the Aldi roundabout. Over in North Wales, coming down Holywell Road towards St David's, quite a queue there to get on to the roundabout. The ongoing pedestrianisation works continue, and that's what's causing some of the delays, or most of the delays, and all the congestion around there. Elsewhere, well, I've seen it a lot worse. M53, though, we are queuing from 4 to 5. Queuing up Welsh Road to the Hooton traffic lights as well. If there's anything else that I've missed, please let me know. The number is 391063.
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Shania Twain is in the country at the moment. She's in the UK to support Harry Styles. Shania Twain is supporting Harry Styles during his 12-night Wembley Stadium residency, which starts next Friday. And because she's over in the country for a few weeks, she's brought her dog with her. My kind of person, Shania Twain, whose new single is our song of the week. It's from her forthcoming 7th studio album. The single is called Dirty Rosie.

Shania Twain and Dirty Rosie. That's her brand new single, and it's our song of the week. So Mike will have it tomorrow, and Daz will have it this afternoon for you. Back on 8:30 now, Thursday morning. As I said earlier, no Tony Chest. He's a bit under the weather. Hopefully he'll be back next Thursday. But I have found, and this is, I mean, some of these have blown my head off. I have found some anagrams that are just absolutely incredible. It's like the word was invented to be what it's an anagram of. Dormitory, for example, is an anagram of dirty room. Astronomer is an anagram of moon starer. The eyes, an anagram of they see. Now it starts getting really clever. The Morse code, an anagram of here come dots. Slot machines is an anagram of cash lost in me. This is brilliant. Election results is an anagram of lies, let's recount. Snooze alarms, alas, no more Zeds, is an anagram of that. And this, I think, is just, I mean, there's no fathoming this. This is incredible. 11 plus 2 is also an anagram of 12 plus 1. And both sums make the same thing. Said mother-in-law is an anagram of woman Hitler, but I thought that's too risky going there. Oh, here's another one for fans of American political history. George Bush is an anagram of he bugs Gore.

0: some sunny spells as well to make us feel slightly better about it. Temperatures not amazing today, not for the beginning of Flaming June anyway, 17 Celsius. Yeah, Flaming June is what this month is traditionally called, although in recent years it's been more like Flaming June.
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5: Correct microphone, thank you. Busy now from the Toby Carvery right up to the Doubletree roundabout on the A56. And then from the park down to the railway station through Hull looks pretty busy. Countersways solid from the Beach to the Aldi roundabout. And Parkgate Road, long queue now coming down there to the Aldi roundabout. All approaches to the Bourne Heath roundabout much busier now. Coming in on the A41, it's sluggish from Routon all the way. A51 really congested inbound from the golf club up to the Littleton roundabout there. Wrexham Road slow going all the way in from the business park to the Overly. Grosvenor roundabout still struggling inbound there, and a little bit of a queue through Hough Green to get there in the first place. Coming up, the A483 is not too bad now. You'll just queue a very short distance before the Belgrave lights. Over in North Wales, slow out of New Brighton to Altami and then on to Ewlow Green. Coming round to St David's is, it's crawling really. And coming down Holywell Road to St David's, very busy there. The ongoing pedestrianisation work, I do believe, continues. Up through Buckley, from Pateswood Road south, past Aldi to heading towards the Common. There's one or two slow patches of traffic there, so I'm not sure if there's anything specific going on. Elsewhere, I don't think we're doing too badly. Just checking the M56, that's all right. M53 is a little better southbound, actually quite a lot better southbound to 5 than it was. Though we do still have a bit of a queue approaching the Hooton Lights at the top of Welsh Road.
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5: Anything else, let me know, please. 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

me the heads up to this information. The Red Arrows are flying over Cheshire today. This afternoon, actually, you might catch a glimpse of them as they head over the skies of Cheshire between 20 to 4 and quarter to 4. It doesn't take them long to get across the county. If only you could drive across it that quick. 20 to 4 this afternoon, you might catch a glimpse of the Red Arrows. They're heading over to the Isle of Man. They're being part of the TT Festival over there. Later on today. If you miss them this afternoon, they'll be flying back across our county. Tomorrow morning, you might catch them about quarter to 12. Thanks, John, for the heads up there.

0: Alex Warren, that is, and Fever Dream. It's the first Thursday of the month. That means after 10, it's our legal hour with Oliver and Co. And Andrew Grant is coming in. He's head of litigation, and we'll be talking about contentious probate this morning. That'll be after 10. After 9, of course, we'll conclude this week's Morning Connection, and we'll go there in a moment with Denise Williams.
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0: which is always the musical birthdays hour. We'll be doing that again after 11, after 10, Oliver and Co, and after 9, The Morning Connection.
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0: That's how my morning's shaping up. You're welcome to hang along.
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0: I meant tag along or hang around. 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Cloudy and rainy today, quite windy as well, but there will be spells of sunshine and temperatures up to around 17 Celsius.
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2: Nigel Farage has defended his response to the murder of Henry Novak after the Prime Minister branded his comments that we should feel cold rage unforgivable. Speaking on his social media last night, the Reform UK leader says police and culture must change.
3: And it doesn't matter what the Home Secretary, Shabama Mahmood, says when she insists that the police treat everybody equally, from the very top of the police all the way down to the way officers are given race training, they are being told to treat people in this country differently.
2: Meanwhile, the Independent Office for Police Conduct, who are leading the investigation into the officers' actions, has urged people to stop speculating about the murder. A review's found that some Jewish patients and staff in the NHS are suffering in silence, feeling the need to hide their religious identity. Lord John Mann's probe into anti-Semitism in the health service concludes that some Jewish staff are considering leaving the profession. The government say they intend to make reforms like anti-racism training and setting minimum expectations to how they respond to reports of it. Hundreds of women with hard-to-treat ovarian cancer could benefit from a new life-extending drug on the NHS in England from today, the first new addition to NHS treatment in over 20 years. The new targeted therapy will be offered to patients whose disease has stopped responding to standard chemotherapy. Professor Frankie Swords is from NHS England.
4: So it's fantastic news for the women who are going to be eligible for the new drug. It only targets those cancer cells. On the other hand, it is the first of, I hope, many new drugs, because this is only available for people with a very specific type of cancer.
2: MI5 are warning that Chinese spies are targeting UK government and military staff on job websites to get access to information. The Five Eyes powers, made up of the UK, US, Australia, Canada and New Zealand, so they pressure candidates into giving away things the public don't know. And Molly May and Tommy Fury have had their second child. They posted on Insta with a photo and the caption, and then they

0: part of the National Scepter campaign aimed at reducing the impact of knife crime. This year's campaign saw a particular focus on children and young people, with officers and community partners visiting 38 schools and youth organisations across the county. 11 knives were recovered in Chester alone. And the Northwest Air Ambulance Charity is supporting a major national campaign calling for all major trauma centres and specialist hospitals to have safeguarded 24/7 on-site helipad access. The campaign, launched by the All-Party Parliamentary Group for Air Ambulances, highlights a significant gap in NHS infrastructure. Research shows over half of major trauma centres don't have consistent 24-hour helipad access. That's the latest. For more news from our area, click dradio.com.
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2: Well, it's day four, the final day of the Morning Connection. Your last clue's coming up in 20 minutes. We've had 8 correct guesses so far. Let's see if we can stray into double figures. 9:25, you'll hear that. 10 minutes after Bella Kay, the Eurythmics and Outkast, we'll check the roads again.
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0: Bella Kay, and I love it, I love it, I love it. We got Sonique and Room 5 on the way, and then you get your morning connection clue.
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0: Things have calmed down noticeably in the city centre since we last spoke. It's still busy, bottom of Hull Way, St Oswald's Way, top of Liverpool Road, around the Overly Roundabout and all of that, but it's moving now. The queues have gone. However, there is a queue through Shotton from Queen's Ferry. Looks like it's all the way up to Shotton Railway Station, so I'm guessing the temporary lights are back, are they? Around St David's, it's still a little busy, but it's calming down. Dobbs Hill and Penniman are around about the same. We have got traffic queuing, though, from Broughton Shopping Park up to Breton Lane. That could be those temporary lights back. But other than that, I think we're doing all right. 391063 is the number if you spot anything else.
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1: Eight people have worked it out so far from I Say a Little Prayer by Aretha Franklin. Jesus, He Knows Me by Genesis. And Bob Marley, Waiting in Vain. 391063 is my number if you'd like to have a guess. Well, give us a call. Here's your final clue. It's by George Michael, Heal the Pain.

George Michael, that's Heal the Pain. So put that with Waiting in Vain by Bob Marley, Jesus He Knows Me by Genesis and Aretha Franklin, I Say a Little Prayer, and what do you get? 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

0: Heal the Pain by George Michael was the song that I just played a few minutes ago as your final clue on The Morning Connection. Robin Bristow sent me a message. He says, before she left work, my wife Tracy looked at the clues and said, is it Christmas? It couldn't be further from Christmas, and that couldn't be that couldn't be further from the right answer. She was thinking Prayer, Jesus and Marley. Ghost in A Christmas Carol, of course. Tell her to come back to me in about 6 months, Robin. She might be right. However, Sally and Broughton, you are correct. Terry and Blake, and so are you. And thank you, Terry, for taking us into double figures. Paul Crumpler's got it right. And I've just had a message from Ian the decorator, who's got it right as well. 10 minutes left to have a guess. Aretha Franklin, I Say a Little Prayer. Genesis, Jesus, He Knows Me. Bob Marley, Waiting in Vain. And George Michael, Heal the Pain. What's the connection?
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0: Just add Millie on from Hope. She said, is it anything to do with measurements or scales? Just thinking the Payne scale, the Franklin scale. I don't even know what that is. Sorry, it's not that. Robin Bristow came back with the right answer after his wife said Christmas and cleared off to work. Robin's done the hard work and got it right. Well done, Robin. You've taken it to 13 correct guesses this week. So let's do the draw, see which number comes out to win the tickets for Cineworld for Alton Shopping Park. Here we go. And it's number 13 that's just come out, Robin. That's you. Well done. Don't take your wife. Take someone else. She got it wrong. Aretha Franklin, I Say a Little Prayer. Jesus, He Knows Me by Genesis. Waiting in Vain by Bob Marley. And Heal the Pain by George Michael. They're the songs. The keywords, I, knows, got it now, haven't you? Vain and heal. The answer is they're all parts of the body spelt wrongly. Or words that sound like parts of the body. I, obviously, knows, vein, not V-A-I-N rather than V-E-I-N, and heel with E-A, not double E. So there you go, parts of the body spelt wrongly. That was this week's Morning Connection. It was one of those, wasn't it? We'll start a brand new one on Monday morning at 25 past nine.
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0: It's that word again, changeable, cloudy, rainy, some sunny spells, quite windy. Temperatures up to around 17 Celsius.
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2: Nigel Farage says division in Britain will get worse without change after defending his comments that we should feel pure cold rage over the death of Henry Novak. Speaking on his social media, he says people are fed up.
3: If we don't end two-tier policing in this country, we will turn millions of ordinary law-abiding citizens against the police and against the authorities in this country. I want us to stop and dampen down anger and strife on our streets.
2: Meanwhile, two men have been charged in relation to the disorder on Tuesday. The Labour MP for Southampton, Darren Paffy, says violence should not be the answer. The Prime Minister is meeting with mayors across England today to tackle those who block new homes and infrastructure from being built. Sir Keir Starmer says it will be to the detriment of the next generation if we don't get building. The meeting will focus on maximising the opportunities of the new powers available to directly elected mayors. For the first time in 20 years, a new treatment for resistant ovarian cancer is being offered to patients in England. In trials, the treatment extended patients' lives by almost 4 months more than chemotherapy. Professor Frankie Swords is from NHS England.
4: So it's not attacking cells in your skin, it's not attacking cells in your hair follicles. And so the side effects that a lot of people associate with cancer treatments just don't happen, which is brilliant news.
2: Pregnant women suffered huge delays when being induced at Glasgow's Queen Elizabeth University Hospital due to a lack of staff. Healthcare Improvement Scotland inspectors say some saw delays of up to 21 hours, but there was also evidence that some were waiting nearly 10 times that. The hospital says they are working on addressing these issues and investing millions into staffing. And it's now thought that the altar stone of Stonehenge could have travelled all the way from northeast Scotland on a glacier before reaching Salisbury Plain. It's thought to have originated in the Orcadian Basin. Researchers think it was taken some of the way on a glacier before being carried to the site by humans.
5: In local news, more than 250 knives have been recovered from across Cheshire following a national week of action to tackle knife crime. SEPTA is the national campaign led by the National Police Chiefs Council, focusing on tackling knife crime and bladed weapons-related offences in our communities. In Cheshire, the most recent figures have shown a 12% reduction in knife crime across the county. Nearly 60,000 speeding offences have been recorded on Cheshire's 20 and 30 mile per hour roads between January 2023 and March 2026, according to research by Marshall Motor Group. Cheshire Constabulary recorded offences including drivers caught travelling at speeds of up to 81 miles per hour in a 30 zone. There were

0: Drop Dead.
1: That is the new song from Olivia Rodrigo, and it's called Drop Dead. And I can't actually decide whether that's an appropriate one to play before this this item or not. Welcome, Andrew Grant, solicitor and head of litigation from Oliver & Co. We're talking about contentious probate this morning.
2: Good morning.
1: In a nutshell, is what, somebody dies and somebody challenges the will of the person who's deceased?
2: Essentially, yes.
1: It sounds all rather unpleasant.
2: It is, unfortunately, yeah. Mm. It's an unfortunate side of the business, mm. but it's happening increasingly.
1: I was going to say, does it happen much, or is it a rarity?
2: No, it's happening more, purely because people tend to have more. Property values are just going up around people. So you don't actually have to do a great deal these days to suddenly find that you've got a fairly sizable pot of money,
1: right,
2: which is there when you pass away.
1: And money can sometimes, not always, but sometimes bring out the worst in people.
2: I would say it often brings out the worst in people, yes.
1: Mm, okay, well, we'll talk some more about that as we get into the issue of contentious probate with Andrew Grant from Oliver & Co. After Tori Amos is another song that Professional Widow. I mean, we're not scheduling these on purpose, I promise.
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0: Gary Amos, professional widow. This is Chester's D Radio. I'm very pleased to say Andrew Grant is here with me, the head of litigation at Oliver & Co. We're talking about contentious probate, which is a subject I don't think we've covered at all in the past. We've talked about wills and probate on several occasions. Contentious probate, then you explained before that song, is disputes about a will after somebody passes away. And I mean, I always thought that if you're the person with something to leave, you write a will, that's what you want, and that's what happens. On what grounds can somebody challenge a will?
1: I think as a starting point, that's right. It's your will, and you set out what you want. And if that is challenged, the primary concern of a court would be to uphold that. But there are some circumstances where that rule isn't sacrosanct, where it can be challenged.
0: And what are those circumstances?
1: There's a variety of such circumstances. So, for instance, if somebody has made a will and they haven't made reasonable provision for family members, such as a spouse or children that are dependent on them, if they make their will and they don't provide for them, then the law says there are circumstances where somebody can actually make an application to the court and say to the court, look, given the context of this estate and the value of the estate, reasonable provision hasn't been made for me. And will you please have a look at the circumstances and give me something that's a bit more reasonable according to my needs, and the court will do that.
0: I can understand that for children, if they've not been provided for, dependent children, but for a spouse, a grown adult, do they really have the ability? Be unlikely, I presume, to have been excluded from a current spouse's will.
1: Well, you'd be surprised.
0: Surprise me.
1: You'd be surprised. There are numerous occasions where maybe they don't exclude them completely, but let's just say a second marriage, for instance. Which is very common these days.
0: But then the first person's not the spouse anymore.
1: No. That's right. But they were married when the person died, so it's still a marriage situation. So the survivor is still the surviving spouse. In that situation, sometimes they'll say, "Well, you can stay in this house, which maybe wasn't her house originally or his house originally. You can stay there for 6 months, and after that, you've got to go." But, you know, where are they going to go? They've maybe have been together for 17, 18, 20 years. Mm-hmm. The husband or the wife may not have worked, so they've been dependent on this person financially. And if they have to leave after 6 months, what are they going to do? Where are they going to live? They're going to have to go on to benefits, having had a very comfortable lifestyle for the last 20 years. It will be a drastic change to their lifestyle in circumstances where their husband or wife hasn't thought to provide for them reasonably.
0: I do understand that. It just seems to me that you're saying that it happens more often than most of us might think that a will is challenged, because most of us will have prepared a will or intend to prepare a will if we've got, you know, property or some money to leave. And we want to know that it's going where we want it to go. I don't want people coming out the woodwork saying, well, hang on, what about me?
1: Yeah, it doesn't happen every day. It's not something that happens with repeat regularity, but it's a large area of my practice.
0: Right, yeah.
1: So it does happen. You know, it's not the norm, but that being said, it's not completely extraordinary for it to happen.
0: I suppose the combination of raw emotion, grief when somebody passes away, and then finding out that you've not been provided for in the way that you'd always assumed that you might be, that is a difficult situation. And, I mean, you stepping into that must be quite tricky.
1: Yeah, it is. You have to be conscious of what's gone on. Somebody has passed away, so it's a very difficult time for everybody. And what you want to do, ideally, is take all that emotion out of it for them. You don't want to pour oil on troubled waters by any means. So you want to try and calm things down as much as you can. And if possible, you know, you don't really want them at loggerheads. You know, so you try and call the temperature if you can, not turn the temperature up. Because that's not going to help anything.
0: Is there any way to, when you're preparing your will, to make it 100% watertight, that nobody can challenge it? For example, if you want to exclude somebody from your family for a particular reason and you write that in your will, could they then still challenge it in court afterwards or not? They could.
1: Yeah.
0: So no is the answer. There's no way to make the will 100% guaranteed watertight.
1: There isn't. You can't make it 100% watertight. Every case is fact sensitive. It turns very much on its own facts. But if you have a reason for not wanting to leave something to somebody, you set that reason out in your will and you explain why you've left them out. And that a court would have regard to that. So that is an important part of the will making process. If you have reasons that you're not leaving money or whatever to a particular person, set those reasons out so that somebody coming to this after you've passed away can see what you were thinking at the time.
0: Okay, although if you're dead and the person challenging is alive, they're going to be able to put a better argument, aren't they? Because they're going to be able to respond to everything that you've put in your will. You're not going to be able to respond back.
1: Possibly, but also sometimes those reasons still won't be good enough to prevent a challenge.
0: So it's not a guarantee anyway that you're gonna succeed.
1: You're just doing the best you can, and that's all you can do.
0: So you can do your own will. You can buy will making kits, can't you, from stationers for £30. And I know you're probably going to say it's probably better to see a solicitor.
1: Absolutely.
0: And for reasons that you've just outlined, perhaps you can't make your will 100% watertight, but you can go 99% of the way.
1: You can, and I would say, you know, if you feel confident enough to do your own will, then okay, you can do that. I wouldn't say it's the wisest thing to do or the what I would advise. In my experience of homemade wills, where the problems arise is that things are confused and not clear. People don't always clarify their thoughts and meaning, and then when it comes to interpreting the will when they've gone, you've got different interpretations.
0: Right, so whereas if you've seen a solicitor, they will have asked you what you mean and they will have drafted it.
1: Translate your intentions into the written document and it will be clear. 9 times out of 10, it will be clear. And that will then avoid any confusion, misunderstanding and challenge.
0: And of course, also people sometimes update their wills, don't they, during the course of their life. You might write one when you're 40. When you're 60, you might have a completely different set of people you want to leave something to.
1: It's very important to regularly keep your will under review. As your life changes and things in your life and people come and go throughout your life, it's important to keep it under review at all times so that it's current and relevant.
0: Do you have to have a new will every time, or can you just have sort of amendments to an existing will, which I guess will be cheaper?
1: I suppose it depends on the scale of change, really. If your thinking has changed considerably, then it's best to just get a new will. But you can just add a codicil to the will to make changes. Minor changes, I would say, would be okay for that. But anything significant, you should consider having a new will.
0: I was just thinking, if you do have a little codicil or two and it gets challenged, would the fact that there's a codicil or two make the court think, well, maybe they weren't that clear in the first place about what they meant, so maybe we might allow this appeal?
1: I don't think so.
0: That has no bearing, no?
1: I don't think so. There are circumstances where wills have been challenged for you know, whatever reason, and one of those reasons is that this will has departed substantially from a previous will that was made maybe 2 or 3 years before. So one of the questions would be then, well, why is this will so different? What has happened in that intervening period for such a dramatic change? So that kind of thing will be looked at if somebody's challenging a will.
0: But if something dramatic had happened, for example, your other half had had an affair and you'd written them out for that reason, that is presumably a good enough reason to the court say, oh, that's why they did it then, that's fine, that's their wish, that's
1: exactly.
0: That.
1: It's just when you come across a situation that requires an explanation.
0: Right, okay.
1: That's the thing. So okay. Something that looks odd, and you think, that's odd, why have they done that?
0: Okay.
1: And that's when the court will look into it.
0: So get it explained, and if you have it drawn up by a solicitor, a codicil, or a new will would explain specifically
1: absolutely
0: the exclusion, that would maximise your chances of your wishes being carried out after you've gone.
1: Correct.
0: We'll talk some more in just a moment. It's Andrew Grant from Oliver & Co, the head of litigation. We're talking about contentious probate.

0: morning, Keating on Life is a Roller Coaster. And Andrew Grant is my guest this morning from Oliver & Co. We're talking about disputed probate. And this is something that's happened more in recent years. Is there a reason for that? Or several reasons for it, I suppose.
1: I think so, yes. And I think there are a number of reasons why they're becoming more common. I think, firstly, we've got an ageing population. More of us are getting older, more of us are dying than previously. So that's part of the problem, that we've got this ageing population. But also, what you find with the ageing population is that property values have gone up so much over the years that, you know, if you just haven't moved for 20 or 30 years, you haven't changed houses in that time, the value of your house has probably gone up significantly.
0: Especially in places like Chester.
1: Absolutely, yes. Yeah. So, you know, you've actually now got a sizeable estate that's worth quite a lot of money. And as we all know, you know, money can bring out the worst in people. Mm.
0: Well, we spoke a fair bit before about what you can do as the will writer to make sure that what you want to happen does happen after you've left this mortal coil. What should somebody do if they feel, when they've seen the will of somebody that's passed, and it doesn't provide for them in the way that they thought it would or had assumed it would, what are their first steps if they really think they've got a case to challenge the will?
1: I think what you absolutely have to do is take early advice. And what I come across very often is people that have said, you know, I was so upset by everything, I just couldn't deal with it at the time, and they'll come to see us a year later or something like that.
0: By which time, after a year, I guess the will's been divvied up, has it?
1: No, not necessarily. But I suppose what I'm thinking of particularly is we have things in law called limitation periods, which means that if you leave something beyond a certain period of time, even if you did have any rights, you've lost them. And in relation to this particular area, if somebody feels they've been left out and they're entitled to, or they feel that they should have been given more, they can make an application, but they have to make that application within 6 months of the grant of probate being issued. And 6 months actually goes very quickly. And although the court does have a discretion to extend that period, they only do it exceptionally. You've got to show very good reasons. So I think my advice really is, if you're in doubt about something, seek advice early on. It might be difficult, but you'll preserve your position and you won't lose anything by default.
0: I mean, I suppose just touching base and raising the inquiry within the 6 months, yeah. You know, even 5 months, 3 weeks and 6 days is sufficient, and then it'll take as long as it takes.
1: Yes.
0: So all of this is really unpleasant. So best advice is, you know, make a will, make it as watertight as your lawyer says it can be made, and keep it up to date.
1: Correct.
0: And then that should avoid all of this.
1: You've then done as much as you can.
0: Yeah.
1: And it will hopefully make things easier for those people that are left behind afterwards, that then have to deal with the estate.
0: It's always difficult to talk about money, either as the potential recipient or the person who's got it. It's very difficult to bring it up in life, isn't it?
1: It is, but it's one of those conversations you need to have, isn't it? Because if you don't address these things, either in a will or in discussions with your family before you pass away, they don't know what your thoughts were necessarily. And if somebody is disgruntled, if you know that before you pass away, you might be able to deal with it and thereby avoid your children or your spouse having to deal with it when you're no longer here.
0: Yeah, it's just so difficult, isn't it? And as we started saying, you know, a mix of grief and money potentially on the table can be quite potent.
1: Absolutely, yes.
0: Okay, thank you, Andrew, for all that advice. If you're thinking about writing a will, or you're in the situation where you've just found out that you've been left out of someone's will, how do we get hold of you?
1: Well, we're on the high street, we're in Chester, Oliver & Co. We're on the internet, We're easy to find.
0: You're by Paddington Bear in town, aren't you?
1: We are indeed.
0: Excellent. Now everyone knows exactly where you
1: That's
0: are. Fantastic.
1: It.
0: Now, before we go, you do love a request, don't you, when you
1: I
0: come on
1: indeed.
0: The radio?
1: Yes.
0: And,
1: yes.
0: Well, you might as well introduce the song, Andrew, that we
1: well,
0: can play.
1: If we could have, if I could hear 1979 by Smashing Pumpkins, that would be fabulous.
0: Absolutely. We'll play it now, and thank you very much for coming in.
1: Thank you.
0: Andrew
1: My
0: Grant,
1: pleasure.
0: Head of Litigation at Oliver & Co Solicitors, and here, at his request, are the Smashing Pumpkins.

0: The Smashing Pumpkins 1979, as chosen by Andrew Grant, who was my guest this morning on The Legal Hour, head of litigation at Oliver & Co, talking about contentious probate. Do get in touch if they can help you. Now then, coming up, we've got Madonna and Sabrina Carpenter together with their brand new...
1: Into town. Where are you off to? 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Maybe you're heading to the racecourse? Great. 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

0: could listen to that all day on a loop. Really good. What a voice. Sienna Spiro is her name. The song is Material Lover. And it's brand new music. We do love to play some here on Chester's D Radio. Where we go back to the 90s next, before the news at 11, and then an hour of musical birthdays.
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0: Cloudy, some rain, quite windy at times, but sunny spells as well. I think I've covered everything. 17 Celsius, maybe 18 later.
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2: Two men have been charged following the disorder in Southampton on Tuesday in response to the sentencing of 18-year-old Henry Novak's murderer. Alexis Boone is the Chief Constable of Hampshire Police.
3: We are continuing to monitor the intelligence and we will continue to step up resources commensurate to the threat that we face. But fundamentally, we will protect communities despite the horrible threats, vile abuse and aggression displayed towards officers.
2: The Prime Minister's accused Nigel Farage of stoking the unrest after he said people should feel cold rage. But the Reformer UK leader has defended his comments, saying division in Britain will only get worse unless there's changes to police culture. NHS staff are being told not to wear political badges at work or take part in political marches whilst wearing uniform. It's after a review into anti-Semitism in the health service, which found that some Jewish patients and staff were being ostracised. Some patients even avoided going to hospital over concerns about anti-Semitism. The Prime Minister is to take on those blocking new homes and infrastructure being built, telling mayors to use their powers to get Britain building. Sir Keir says the country has been held back by a system that says no, delays projects and blocks growth. A new treatment for ovarian cancer is being rolled out for the first time in 20 years.
4: This new treatment is given through a drip. It's given once every 3 weeks. And each of those infusions or drips lasts between 2 and 4 hours.
2: That's Professor Frankie Swords from NHS England. The drug will be for patients with specific types of ovarian cancer whose disease doesn't respond to chemotherapy. There's warnings that Chinese spies are targeting government and military staff on sites like LinkedIn or Indeed to get access to sensitive information. MI5 and 4 other international agencies say they advertise fake jobs before asking candidates to give up classified details. And Sir David Beckham will be immortalised on the Hollywood Walk of Fame. He's being recognised for elevating football's profile in the US and his influence on sport, entertainment and culture.
5: In local news, speeding offences across Cheshire have reached nearly 66,000 between January 2023 and March 2026. Research carried out by Marshall Motor Group found Cheshire Police have recorded 65,640 offences during the period. Drivers were caught travelling at speeds of up to 81 miles per hour in a 30 zone and 44 in a 20 miles per hour zone. Over 250 knives and bladed articles have been recovered from across Cheshire.

site helipad access. The campaign, launched by the all-party parliamentary group for air ambulances, highlights a significant gap in NHS infrastructure. Research shows over half of major trauma centres don't have consistent 24-hour helipad access. That's the latest. For more news from our area, click dradio.com.

0: Miles Smith and Hold Me in the Dark. That's his current single, and this is Chester's D Radio, where we're doing musical birthdays between now and 12. And we'll start with a song from The Farm, because Steve Grimes of The Farm is 64 today.
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Chiefs, of course. Before at the Farm, all together now. And Steve Grimes from the Farm is celebrating his 64th birthday today. A bit older than that, celebrating his 82nd birthday. Born this day, 1944. Roger Ball, the saxophonist with Average White Band.

0: Free.
1: So good that Duran Duran and Nile Rodgers, Free to Love. Average White Band, Let's Go Round Again before that, and their saxophonist Roger Ball is 82 today and 39 today. Molly King, who was 20% of the Saturdays. We'll hear 100% of one of their songs in just a moment.

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And Chris Kavanagh, drummer with Big Audio Dynamite, 62.

Dance No More, Harry Styles' new song. Before that, Big Audio Dynamite, E equals MC squared. Their drummer, Chris Kavanagh, is 62 today. And Paramore's drummer, Zachary Farrow, is 36 today.

0: as Paramore and Hard Times. Their drummer, Zachary Farrow, was born on the 4th of June 1990, so that makes him 36 years old today, and the time means I've got to go home. That's me done. I'll be back on Monday morning with The Breakfast Show from 6. Hope you can join me then. From 12, of course, today it's Daz with the Midday Mystery Year, and we'll head there with Brian Adams.
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1: Well, we got another day of sunshine and showers for Thursday afternoon with temperatures of around 18 again.
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2: Two men have been charged following disorder in Southampton on Tuesday. It took place in response to the sentencing of 18-year-old Henry Novak's murder. Alexis Boone is the chief constable of Hampshire Police. He says there's no two-tier policing.
3: I don't recognise two-tier policing. I don't see it. My officers are out there day in, day out, serving all our communities fairly and impartially, very much in accordance with our founding principles. Without fear or favour.
2: The Prime Minister's accused Nigel Farage of stoking up the unrest after saying people should feel cold rage. But the Reform UK leader has defended his comments, saying division in Britain will get worse without changes to police culture. Keir Starmer has also accused Elon Musk of trying to whip up division in the UK over the murder. He says Britain needs to assert who we are as reasonable, tolerant people. Next, NHS staff are to be told not to wear political badges at work. It's after a review into anti-Semitism in the health service, which found that some Jewish patients and staff were being ostracised. For the first time in 20 years, a new treatment for resistant ovarian cancer is being offered to patients. In trials, the treatment extended patients' lives by almost 4 months, more than chemotherapy. Scientists can now uncover secrets about the early universe after detecting the most distant dormant black hole ever found. They say it offers rare insights. Professor Richard Ellis is leading the studies.
4: This particular one is 6 billion times the mass of the sun, if you can imagine that. So it is truly a monster. And yet it's sitting there quietly, doing very little. Here we are, we're clever enough to find it.
2: And drawings created by John Lennon for what some believe was the world's first rock music video have gone on display in a museum. 10 of them have gone on display at Liverpool Beatles Museum.
5: More than 250 knives have been recovered from across Cheshire following a national week of action to tackle knife crime. SEPTA is the national campaign led by the National Police Chiefs Council, focusing on tackling knife crime and bladed weapons-related offences in our communities. In Cheshire, the most recent figures have shown a 12% reduction in knife crime across the county. Nearly 60,000 speeding offences have been recorded on Cheshire's 20 and 30 mile per hour roads between January 2023 and March 2026, according to research by Marshall Motor Group. Cheshire Constabulary recorded offences including drivers caught travelling at speeds of up to 81 miles per hour in a 30 zone. There were speeds of up to 44 miles per hour recorded in a 20 zone. The Northwest Air Ambulance Charity is backing a call for 24/7 hospital helipads. The campaign's been launched by the All-Party Parliamentary Group for Air Ambulances. For patients in the Northwest, even after receiving advanced treatment at the scene, they may not be taken straight into hospital and may need to be transferred by road. That's the latest. For more news from our area, click dradio.com.

0: No Mercy, Where Do You Go? The year was 1996. I was only 16 back then. What were you doing way back in 1996? I've got Rihanna, Calvin Harris, and some Level 42, and new Kylie on the way.
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Yeah, it's Rihanna and Calvin Harris, and We Found Love, Level 42 now, Lessons in Love. 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

0: Kylie Minogue, Light Up. I don't know what's going on with the weather these days, just lately. We had that lovely bit of lovely heat wave just over a week ago. Now it looks like autumn outside. It's quite breezy, it's pretty grey, some heavy showers around. Yeah, it's pretty grim out there, isn't it? Considering we are June now, and we are in summer, official summer, and we are also near enough halfway through the year, month number 6 of the 12. Right, Snap on the way next, then we'll do some Michael Jackson in a bit.
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0: That is right. Where is my husband? After 1 o'clock, we'll do our random bunkers question for fun. First, though, that brilliant 80s rewind. On the way next, some electro pop from the 80s next.
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1: Yeah, sunshine and showers with, well, it's quite breezy as well. 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
3: Sir Keir Starmer has accused Elon Musk of trying to whip up division in the UK. It's over Henry Novak's murder. He says Britain needs to assert who we are as reasonable, tolerant people.
4: I've tried to do a nationalist case as being grounded in what they must be going through. Yes, we need to answer those questions. Yes, I think it's right that there may need to be changes. We shouldn't shy away from that, not for one moment. But how we conduct ourselves now as politicians is really important. And I call on all politicians, all politicians.
3: It comes as two men have been charged following disorder in Southampton on Tuesday. That took place in response to the sentencing of 18-year-old Henry Novak's murder. Next, Cabinet Minister Darren Jones reportedly told Lord Peter Mandelson he was sorry on the day he was sacked as ambassador to the US. That's in a message that was not released as part of a tranche of documents this week. It comes as questions have been raised about how the use of disappearing messages in WhatsApp has led to some exchanges being absent. But Minister Lucy Rigby dismissed the remarks as letting off steam. Hundreds of women with hard-to-treat ovarian cancer could benefit from a new life-extending drug on the NHS from today. That's the first new addition to NHS treatments in over 20 years. The new targeted therapy will be offered to patients whose disease has stopped responding to standard chemotherapy. Scientists have detected and measured the most distant dormant black hole ever found. The supermassive black hole is 10 billion light years away. Professor Richard Ellis is leading the study. He says it's more about the science.
5: You know, it's very important that we continue this kind of work in astronomy. Not necessarily it's not going to change breakfast or anything, but on the other hand, what it does do is inspire young people to get curious about the universe.
3: Our ministers are calling for input on boosting the rollout of community batteries. It would allow multiple homes to access stored electricity.
6: Local news, we're being warned of the dangers of leaving items on the top of hobs in the kitchen after Cheshire Fire and Rescue Service were called to a property on Platts Lane in Chester. Firefighters attended a property where on arrival smoke was seen coming from the ground floor. The fire is believed to have been caused by a hob being turned on accidentally while an air fryer had been left on top. A major milestone has been honoured by the Cheshire Education Library Service, celebrating the 20th anniversary of the Cheshire Schools Book Award with a special event at Story House in Chester. 29 schools, including from across West Cheshire and Chester, attended the event. And as part of the major refurbishment project, preparations continue for the reopening of the flea market in Ellesmere Port later this year. A number of events are being planned for August and September, with the bank holiday weekend seeing local performers, food traders and DJs on the Saturday, with a community-focused day of events featuring local community groups and performers on the Sunday. That's the latest. For more news from our area, click dradio.com.
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7: Cricket first, and England captain Ben Stokes says he's raring to go after recovering from a head injury. England host New Zealand at Lord's starting this morning in the first of a three-test series.
8: Obviously took a bit of a knock in the face, which was a bit of a setback, but thankfully came out pretty well from it. Could have been a lot worse. So really excited to get going. Been a long time coming. Yeah, chomping on the bit to get going.
7: Meanwhile, Stokes has defended Jofra Archer's decision to miss the match to play in the Indian Premier League. He said things could get messy if the situation is mishandled. Tennis, and Aryna Sabalenka says she feels like quitting the sport after a remarkable meltdown to lose to Diana Schneider in the French Open quarterfinals. The world number one was one set up and 4-1 up, but won just one of the next 12 games to crash out of the tournament. And Wales have been drawn against Lithuania and Thailand in Group C of the World Cup of Darts. Johnny Clayton will headline the Welsh team and is partnered by debutant Nick Kenny, with the tournament set to get underway in Germany next Thursday.
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0: Bruno Mars, I Just Might. I've got some Blur on the way next. We'll do some of The Clash and some Samba in a bit as well.
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Need. Blue and One Love, they're touring later on this year. Another band getting back together again. The Clash now, should I stay or should I go? The random podcast question for fun. 19% of men say this is the sexiest job a lady can have. What is it though?

0: And a Samba and Home Wrecker on the way after 2 o'clock. We'll do our movie challenge with clue number 2 because it's Thursday. On the way next, though, new Alex Warren and some Panic at the Disco in a bit.
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4: 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It all takes place on Saturday, August 29th and features music from Aswad, General Levy, Exodus, The Future Man and brings a high-quality Caribbean festival experience to the heart of the city with great vibes, sunshine energy and a warm, inclusive atmosphere for all ages. 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

Alex Warren and Fever Dream, Panic at the Disco now, High Hopes. 90% of men say this is the sexiest job a lady can have. What is it? They reckon it's a lawyer. 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

0: 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It's almost 2 o'clock. 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
1: Sunshine and showers again for Thursday afternoon. It's going to stay like this into the weekend. Saturday's looking pretty wet as well. Temperatures in the high teens throughout.
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2: Sir Keir Starmer will meet with the family of murdered student Henry Novak, whose treatment by police has triggered a political row. The private meeting will take place at Downing Street this afternoon. The Prime Minister has urged politicians to heed Novak's family's calls, not to use the case to cause disturbances.
3: It needs to be done, led by the others. Do you think there are questions like, how do allegations of racism, accusations of racism, inform police decisions in cases like this? We do need to ask those questions.
2: It comes as he's accused Elon Musk of trying to whip up division in the UK over the murder. Next, NHS staff are being told not to wear political badges at work or take part in political marches while wearing uniform. It's after a review into anti-Semitism into the health service, which found that some Jewish patients and staff were being ostracised. The number of primary school pupils in parts of England has fallen by more than 10% since the start of the decade. That's what new analysis shows. The drop has been steepest in areas of London. London Underground drivers are staging their second strike of the week, causing fresh disruption for travellers in the capital. Members of the Rail, Maritime and Transport Union also walked out on Tuesday after last-ditch talks failed to resolve a dispute over a four-day week. The biggest dormant black hole ever recorded has been detected by scientists.
4: And this, as I said, opens up the route for many, many people in the astronomical community to repeat this measurement with different galaxies and to start to piece together, you know, how black holes grow and how they govern the growth of galaxies in the universe.
2: That's Professor Richard Ellis, who led the study. The black hole is 10 billion light years away and shows us how the early universe came about. And for the first time in 20 years, a new treatment for resistant ovarian cancer is being offered to patients. In trials, the treatment extended patients' lives by almost 4 months, more than chemotherapy.
5: In local news, firefighters are warning of the dangers of leaving items on top of cooker hobs after crews from Chester attended a property on Platts Lane. Crews used a hose reel jet to dampen down the affected area and a high-pressure fan to clear the smoke. The fire is believed to have been caused by a cooker accidentally being turned on while an air fryer had been left on top. Cheshire Education Library Service marked a major milestone during the National Year of Reading, celebrating the 20th anniversary of the Cheshire Schools Book Award with a special event at Story House in Chester. A total of 29 schools, including from across West Cheshire and Chester, attended the celebration. And preparations continue for the reopening of the flea market in Aylesmere Port later this year. Two free opening events are being planned. Across the August bank holiday weekend, there'll be local performers, food traders and DJs on the Saturday, with a community-focused day of events featuring local community groups and performers on the Sunday. That's the latest. For more news from our area, click dradio.com.

0: That is Bella Kay. I love it, love it, love it. I've got some of the Frey on the way, some Tame Impala with Dracula and Aha, and with a song with instructions of what you should do in the summer if you're trying to watch a film in the daytime.
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That is The Fray and How to Save a Life. 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

0: Entertainment with Jenny, and it's called Dracula. Music next from Anastasia. We'll do Tears for Fears in a bit as well. 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

0: That is Taylor Swift with Elizabeth Taylor. That's a brand new single. We'll do an 80s rewind next, then we'll do the news at 3 after 3 o'clock. We'll do our Stuck in Reverse and our Song of the Week from Shania Twain.
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0: 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It's almost 3 o'clock. 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
1: Sunshine and showers for Thursday afternoon with temperatures of around 18, and the weekend is looking pretty wet at times as well.
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2: Sir Keir Starmer is meeting the family of murdered student Henry Novak, whose treatment by police has triggered political rows. The private meeting is taking place in Downing Street this afternoon. Meanwhile, the Prime Minister has urged politicians to listen to Novak's family's calls, not to use the case to cause disturbances. It comes as he's accused Elon Musk of trying to whip up division in the UK over the murder.
3: It's how we conduct ourselves now that matters, and always remembering what Henry's family are saying, which is, please don't use this to whip up division. It's incredible. They want others never to have to go through this.
2: Next, Cabinet Minister Darren Jones reportedly told Lord Peter Mandelson he was so sorry on the day he was sacked as ambassador to the US. That's in a message that was not released as part of a tranche of documents this week. It comes as questions have been raised about how the use of disappearing messages in WhatsApp has led to some exchanges being absent. But Minister Lucy Rigby dismissed the remarks as letting off steam. Hundreds of women with hard-to-treat ovarian cancer could benefit from a new life-extending drug on the NHS from today. It's the first new addition to NHS treatment in over 20 years. Scientists can now uncover secrets about the early universe after detecting the most distant dormant black hole ever found. They say the supermassive black hole offers rare insights into how black holes and galaxies evolved. Professor Richard Ellis is leading the studies.
4: They are terrifying objects. I personally wouldn't want to go near one. But, you know, this particular one is 6 billion times the mass of the sun, if you can imagine that. So it is truly a monster. And yet it's sitting there quietly, doing very little. And here we are. We're clever enough to find it.
2: And drawings created by John Lennon for what some believe was the world's first rock music video have gone on display in a museum. You can see them at Liverpool's Beatles Museum.
5: Local news, we're being warned of the dangers of leaving items on the top of hobs in the kitchen after Cheshire Fire and Rescue Service were called to a property on Platts Lane in Chester. Firefighters attended a property where on arrival smoke was seen coming from the ground floor. The fire is believed to have been caused by a hob being turned on accidentally while an air fryer had been left on top. A major milestone has been honoured by the Cheshire Education Library Service, celebrating the 20th anniversary of the Cheshire Schools Book Award with a special event at Story House in Chester. 29 schools, including from across West Cheshire and Chester, attended the event. And as part of the major refurbishment project, preparations continue for the reopening of the flea market in Ellesmere Port later this year. A number of events are being planned for August and September, with the bank holiday weekend seeing local performers, food traders and DJs on the Saturday, with a community-focused day of events featuring local community groups and performers on the Sunday. That's the latest. For more news from our area, click dradio.com.

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1: Madonna, this is Rita Carpenter. We bring you love. 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

is Nick Kershaw. I won't let this one go down on me, right? So this lady's been having hits since the mid-1990s, the early 1990s. Very well known for being a country star originally, and then she went pop. Shania Twain, she's got new music out. This is called Dirty Rosie.

0: And Duran, Noel Rogers and Free to Love. Before that, our song of the week this week, Shania Twain and Dirty Rosie. 90s daytime disco dance classic on the way next.
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1: Sunshine and showers, breezy at times, and the weekend is looking pretty wet at times as well. Temperatures in the high teens are...
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2: Sir Keir Starmer has accused Elon Musk of trying to whip up division in the UK. It's over Henry Novak's murder. He says Britain needs to assert who we are as reasonable, tolerant people.
3: I've tried to do a nationalist case that's been grounded in what they must be going through. Yes, we need to answer those questions. Yes, I think it's right that there may need to be changes. We shouldn't shy away from that, not for one moment. But how we conduct ourselves now as politicians is really important. And I call on all politicians, all politicians.
2: Meanwhile, a 44-year-old man has pleaded guilty to violent disorder in Southampton in the wake of the murder of Henry Novak. Daniel Frost of Northam Road was brought before Southampton Magistrates Court, where he entered guilty pleas to the disorder offence and possessing a dog lead with a metal carabiner attached. The court heard that Frost had thrown dustbins and a chair at police officers during the protest in the Portswood area. John McFall, who is a British astronaut and Paralympian, could be the first astronaut with a physical disability to live in orbit. Dr. Kirsty Lindsay, Associate Professor in Aerospace Physiology at Northumbria University, said it would be a journey into the unknown.
4: We don't know yet how an astronaut with a low limb amputation will respond in space. It's something that we don't know. We are working on the edge of science fiction and science fact at this point, but we do have some things that we think may happen.
2: A baby whom a teacher said had accidentally drowned in a bath in Blackpool was found not to be wet and to have dry hair, a court has heard. Jamie Varley, who's 37 and a former high school head of year, told police he left his adopted 13-month-old son, Preston Davey, in the bath for 2 or 3 minutes before returning to find him submerged. And Andoni Iraola has arrived on Merseyside to finalise the details on his appointment as Liverpool's new head coach. From Radio News Hub, I'm Johnny Holmes.
5: In local news, firefighters are warning of the dangers of leaving items on top of cooker hobs after crews from Chester attended a property on Platts Lane. Crews used a hose reel jet to dampen down the affected area and a high-pressure fan to clear the smoke. The fire is believed to have been caused by a cooker accidentally being turned on while an air fryer had been left on top. Cheshire Education Library Service marked a major milestone during the National Year of Reading, celebrating the 20th anniversary of the Cheshire Schools Book Award with a special event at Story House in Chester. A total of 29 schools, including from across West Cheshire and Chester, attended the celebration. And preparations continue for the reopening of the flea market in Ellesmere Port later this year. Two free opening events are being planned. Across the August bank holiday weekend, there'll be local performers, food traders and DJs on the Saturday, with a community-focused day of events featuring local community groups and performers on the Sunday. That's the latest. For more news from our area, click dradio.com.
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6: Opening batter Emilio Gay's first innings for England ended early on a rain-affected opening day of the first test against New Zealand at Lord's. The tourists won the toss and put England into bat with Gay out for 8 in just the 6th over. Tottenham have reportedly had a bid for defender Jan-Paul van Hekker turned down by Brighton. Spurs boss Roberto Di Zerbi worked with the Dutch international during his time in charge on the south coast. England World Cup final hat-trick hero Sir Geoff Hurst thinks the current side can go a long way in the tournaments in the US, Canada and Mexico. He believes Thomas Tuchel's squad should at least be targeting a place in the last four.
7: I'd be very, very disappointed if we didn't get it at the very least. least, being third or fourth favourite, get at least the semi-final. I'm very bitterly disappointed if we don't get that far.
6: And tributes have been paid to former Ireland and British and Irish Lions back row Fergus Slattery, who's died at the age of 77.
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0: Carl Smith, who's called Hold Me in the Dark, Quick Look at the Rose for you next. Then we'll do Robbie, we'll do Enrique, we'll do Madonna, and we'll also do our mystery voice with clue number two, because it's Thursday.
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0: Busy into the city, the ring road around the city as well, pretty chocker at the moment. You're starting to build now as well. If you go towards the post house roundabout, busy past the Countess Hall, very busy through there. Also in and out of Tarvin as well, pretty busy around there. Vicar's Cross interchange, you're very busy there by the Stamford Bridge lights. Also past the Little Rudy as well, and also Sealand Road, very busy around there.
1: 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Across Boughton, Vicar's Cross, Hoole. 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

0: Enrique Iglesias and Escape, and Madonna next with True Blue. Right, let's give you the mystery voice. Who's this?
1: When I first started working with him, his father and everybody else says, you can't make him any bigger. So we'll see. And one thing led to another.
0: He's a world-famous record music producer, and he was an artist in his own right. Who was our mystery voice?

0: Everything But The Girl I'm Missing on the Big Afternoon Show as we get you through the last part of Thursday. 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
0: Fairly, if you're going up towards the 56, Chester surfaces in Helsby, both directions, no incidents, just a little bit sluggish there. Also, in and out of the city and all the usual major routes is looking a little bit slow. Ring Road around the city itself is pretty slow as well. Busy past Northgate Shopping Centre, busy past the bus station as well. Busy also, if you're going up towards the Countess, Chester Zoo area is very busy as well. Little Rudy, Grosvenor Bridge, Hambridge up to Overly Roundabout, very slow on the approach there.
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brand new from Sienna Sparrow. It's called Material Lover. CeeLo Green on the way soon. First, though, this brilliant tune from the late 90s, Supergrass, who I don't think are together anymore, are they?

0: CeeLo Green and Forget You. Got an 80s rewind on the way next, which is going to be one of the big disco anthems that we play at our daytime disco a week on Saturday at Rufus Court. Yeah, Alexander's Live in Rufus Court. We're going to be playing the next song that we play for you from David Bowie. Get those tickets now. There's only a handful of tickets left.
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0: early 80s era of David Bowie has got to be my favourite. It's very disco, very dancey. It's called Last Dance. Written and produced by Nile Rodgers. That's where they teamed up together and did China Girl, Let's Dance, Modern Love, all that sort of stuff. Right, on the way after five, we'll do the clues again to our mystery voice.
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0: Sunshine showers today with temperatures of around 18, breezy at times.
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3: Keir Starmer will meet the family of murdered student Henry Novak, whose treatment by police has triggered a political row. The private meeting will take place in Downing Street this afternoon. The Prime Minister has urged politicians to heed Novak's family's calls not to use the case to cause disturbances.
4: It needs to be done, led by the others. Do you think there are questions like how do allegations of racism, accusations of racism, inform police decisions in cases like this? We do need to ask those questions.
3: He's accused Elon Musk of trying to whip up division in the UK over the murder. New guidance on single-sex spaces is unworkable and unjust, the chairwoman of the Women and Equalities Committee has said. Labour MP Sarah Owen said the new Equality Act 2010 draft code of practice contains inconsistencies, leaving questions about how it would work in the real world. The Equality and Human Rights Commission's statutory guidance, published in May, confirmed that single-sex spaces must be on the basis of biological sex. Manchester City are considering legal action after Real Madrid presidential candidate Enrique Riquelme claimed he would sign Erling Haaland if elected. Spanish businessman Riquelme made the remarks during a television appearance on Wednesday as he promoted his bid to become Real Madrid president ahead of Sunday's election. A British astronaut and Paralympian could be the first astronaut with a physical disability to live in orbit. John McFall has a lower limb amputation. Dr. Kirsty Lindsay, Associate Professor in Aerospace Physiology at Northumbria University, explains.
5: John is the first person with a physical disability who has qualified for flight in long duration and short duration missions. And he's gone through the astronaut training program in the same way that able-bodied astronauts do. So he's a fully qualified astronaut.
3: And the Princess of Wales joined in a hospital cancer ward celebration for a young mother who completed her chemotherapy treatment. From Radio News Hub, I'm Johnny Holmes.
6: In local news, we're being warned of the dangers of leaving items on the top of hobs in the kitchen after Cheshire Fire and Rescue Service were called to a property on Platts Lane in Chester. Firefighters attended a property where on arrival smoke was seen coming from the ground floor. The fire is believed to have been caused by a hob being turned on accidentally while an air fryer had been left on top. A major milestone has been honoured by the Cheshire Education Library Service, celebrating the 20th anniversary of the Cheshire Schools Book Award with a special event at Story House in Chester. 29 schools, including from across West Cheshire and Chester, attended the event. And as part of the major refurbishment project, preparations continue for the reopening of the flea market in Ellesmere Port later this year. A number of events are being planned for August and September, with the bank holiday weekend seeing local performers, food traders and DJs on the Saturday, with a community-focused day of events featuring local community groups and performers on the Sunday. That's the latest. For more news from our area, click dradio.com.
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7: Opening batter Emilio Gay's first innings for England ended early on a rain-affected opening day of the first test against New Zealand at Lord's. The tourists won the toss and put England into bat with Gay out for 8 in just the 6th over. Tottenham have reportedly had a bid for defender Jan-Paul van Hekker turned down by Brighton. Spurs boss Roberto De Zerbi worked with the Dutch international during his time in charge on the south coast. England World Cup final hat-trick hero Sir Geoff Hurst thinks the current side can go a long way in the tournaments in the US, Canada and Mexico. He believes Thomas Tuchel's squad should at least be targeting a place in the last four.
8: I'd be very, very disappointed if we didn't get it at the very least, being third or fourth favourite, get at least the semi-final. I'm very bitterly disappointed if we don't get that far.
7: And tributes have been paid to former Ireland and British and Irish Lions back row Fergus Slattery, who's died at the age of 77.
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0: That is new from Harry Styles. It's called Dance No More. On the way, we'll do a party classic from Take That, and Lulu will do also some Jermaine Stewart from the 1980s. Plus, we'll do our mystery voice with the two clues.
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0: We're moving okay around our neck of the woods. It's not too bad around the city. Busy at the post house roundabout as it normally is on all approaches. Mould Road, Buckley, Frinchard, Drone Corner, Gladstone Way, Queens Ferry, westbound. Very busy there on the A494. Ring Road around Chester itself, a little bit stop-start. That's about it, really.
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0: tonight.
1: That is Fun and We Are Young. Jermaine Stewart on the way next. Right, let's give you the mystery voice of the two clues before the answer revealed tomorrow.
2: When I first started working with him, his father and everybody else says, you can't make him any bigger. So we'll see. And one thing led to another.
1: Yeah, record producer, music producer, very well known. Also an artist in his own right. Who is our mystery voice? Answer tomorrow.

0: That's a script to Man in the Arena. Quick Look at the Roads for you next. Then we'll do Billy Ocean, another daytime disco anthem before 6 o'clock on Chester's D Radio, the home of Gav at breakfast, and he's back on Monday morning from 6.
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0: Chester is virtually free-flowing. It's not too bad at all around the city. Routes in and out of the city, not too bad at all either. Queuing at the post house roundabout, but it normally is. Also very busy as well if you're going past the Countess, Chester Zoo, and it's very busy if you're going up towards Stafford Bridge Lights, Tarving Road, Vicks Cross Interchange, Whitchurch Road, A41, Sabreys Broughton roundabout, busy there as well.
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0: 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One includes Lloyd Wildridge. He's once again gone the extra mile for a local children charity. The Today Charitable Trust, he's raised £1,143. Yeah, just by doing some charity work. How cool is that for disabled children? Also, there's a fantastic story about the long-serving school crossing patrol person. Pat Market celebrated 28 years helping kids cross the school at Oldfield Primary School. Yeah, that's a fantastic run of years helping kids to cross the school morning and night, isn't it?
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1: Sunshine and showers today, temperatures of around 18 or 19 and the same over the next few days and into the weekend. Saturday is looking pretty wet though.
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2: Keir Starmer is meeting the family of murdered student Henry Novak, whose treatment by police has triggered a political row. The private meeting will take place in Downing Street this afternoon. The Prime Minister has urged politicians to heed Novak's family's calls not to use the case to cause disturbances.
3: It's how we conduct ourselves now that matters, and always remembering what Henry's family are saying, which is, please don't use this to whip up division. They want others never to have to go through this.
2: A driver who mowed down and killed a purely innocent boy as he walked along a pavement has been told he will serve at least 30 years in prison before he is considered for release. A judge said 16-year-old Abdulayazar Taleb was tragically in the wrong place at the wrong time when Zulkarnain Ahmed, who's 21, hit him as he drove down the wrong side of a busy Sheffield street to target a group of e-bike and moped riders. Scientists have detected and measured the most distant dormant black hole ever found. The supermassive black hole, which is 10 billion light years away, offers rare insights into how black holes and galaxies evolved in the early universe. Professor Richard Ellis is leading the study. He says it's about more than the science.
4: Not necessarily. It's not going to change breakfast or anything. But on the other hand, what it does do is inspire young people to get curious about the universe.
2: TikTok users are being warned not to share their tax details online after the discovery of a suspected £153 million fraud scam. It comes after two Romanian men, aged 22 and 25, were arrested by HMRC officers in East London on April the 23rd. It is believed they used the social media platform to post adverts promising users easy financial rewards in exchange for handing over their tax details. And a boost in demand for electric vehicles drove the UK's new car market to its strongest May sales performance since before the coronavirus pandemic. From Radio News Hub, I'm Johnny Holmes.
5: In local news, firefighters are warning of the dangers of leaving items on top of cooker hobs after crews from Chester attended a property on Platts Lane. Crews used a hose reel jet to dampen down the affected area and a high-pressure fan to clear the smoke. The fire is believed to have been caused by a cooker accidentally being turned on while an air fryer had been left on top. Cheshire Education Library Service marked a major milestone during the National Year of Reading, celebrating the 20th anniversary of the Cheshire Schools Book Award with a special event at Story House in Chester. A total of 29 schools, including from across West Cheshire and Chester, attended the celebration. And preparations continue for the reopening of the flea market in Ellesmere Port later this year. Two free opening events are being planned across the August bank holiday weekend. There'll be local performers, food traders and DJs on the Saturday, with a community-focused day of events featuring local community groups and performers on the Sunday. That's the latest. For more news from our area, click dradio.com.

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1: Very busy through Chester, the city centre. M56 eastbound is looking a little bit slow if you're going in that direction. Also westbound Queen's Road from Drone Corner and Gladstone Way. Post Nice Roundabout is starting to ease a touch now as well. All routes in and out of the city, yeah, they're not looking too bad. Free flowing at the moment.
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0: latest song from Bruno Mars on the Big Afternoon Show. Right, let's do some Robert Miles and some Samba as well as we finish off Thursday.
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0: song, but on home record, I've got a brilliant 80s rewind from Queen and David Bowie. And yes, that song. And then we'll do the news at 7 and back tomorrow afternoon for Friday afternoon, midday tomorrow, with the midday mystery to get us into the weekend. And Gav's back on the Brekkie Show tomorrow morning when you wake up.
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1: Unexpected item in bagging. Oh, I'm sorry. 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Unexpected item in bagging area. 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Unexpected item. 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